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13: You'll laugh, you'll cry, you'll headbang. You'll need to use the bathroom. And your incredibly talented host does all of that at once. 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Your host with the least body fat. 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
14: 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Then, for Tales, it's a story about a legendary publicity stunt arranged by my manager, Shep. And then we've got some guys who went to my high school on You Gotta Love the 80s. So let's get to it.
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1: Where was the first place that Deep Purple performed the song Hush? The band played the song live on Hugh Hefner's TV variety show Playboy After Dark in 1968, which was filmed at a Chicago mansion. Aside from performing the song, John Lord told Hefner a ghost story, and then Ritchie Blackmore gave him a guitar lesson. Apparently, all of this is on tape and available on the Playboy After Dark DVD collection. So here's Hush.

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2: Tonight's tale is about the genius of my manager, Chef Gordon. His theory of management was simple. Make people talk about you. Good press, bad press, didn't matter. But one of my favorite stories happens in June of 1972. We had a show coming up at the Empire Pool in Wembley. Ticket sales were not what they should have been, and we had barely any money to advertise with. So Shep and Derek Taylor, who had been the press officer for the Beatles, came up with a plan. I was photographed naked by Avedon, the greatest fashion photographer, with just a boa constrictor covering the parts of my anatomy that concerned the newspaper editors. And Shep had the photograph blown up to billboard size, hired a flatbed truck, and gave the driver specific instructions. Drive the truck through central London during rush hour, and at some point break down on a Friday. Made the front page of the paper, stopped London, because this... basically, you know, tied up traffic for hours. But we thought, well, we're going to jail. Here we go. And at the same time, we realized then that the British really did quite enjoy the Hollywood publicity stunt. And we were the only ones ballsy enough to do one. So, if you're stuck in traffic because of me, I'm sorry. But drop me a line at alice@alicesattic.com to complain. You Gotta Love the 80s is coming up after this quick break, so stay right there.
0: Alice will be right back with more rock and roll that doesn't suck.
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2: The Tubes, formed in San Francisco in 1972, built around vocalist Fee Waybill and a cast of musicians that embraced theatrical rock that was also satirical. They were known for their very entertaining live show, and their debut album featured the moderate hit White Punks on Dope. They spent the next five albums on A&M Records building a cult following without ever quite really having a hit. So eventually the label dropped them. In 1981, they released the Completion Backward Principle, featuring the single Talk to You Later. But once again, it didn't manage to break the top 100. So, these guys we knew from high school. They were in a band called Oat Willie and the Dream Band. And all the local bands in high schools and all knew each other. So, it was really cool to see them actually make it. And they were theatrical, like we were. Talk to you later, The Tubes.

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15: Somewhere lurking in the dark shadows is a radio host who doesn't suck, even though he's always been a bit of a freak. But he does think you're worthy of listening to his show. Crank up the most talented man whose eye makeup is better than yours. The king of your kind. It's Alice's Attic with Alice Cooper.
16: It's your highly motivated host, Alice Cooper, back again at night. I am highly motivated because if my ratings go down, my contract says that the network can execute me in the electric chair. I'm not really sure exactly why I signed that. So this hour, rock trivia about a song Freddie Mercury thought was one of his best. Then we'll check in on your fellow humans in Hey Stupid. And finally, a live and kicking track featuring an ex-Nirvana member. But now, let's hear some rock.
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1: How did Queen record the gospel choir on the song Somebody to Love? The gospel choir you hear on the record contains only three voices: Freddie Mercury, Brian May, and Roger Taylor. They multi-tracked to create the sound of 100 singers, with John Deacon not singing on the album version at all. And Freddie was more proud of Somebody to Love than Bohemian Rhapsody, saying directly, "Bohemian Rhapsody is a big hit, but as far as my writing ability is concerned, I think I can write better. For my estimation, I think a song like Somebody to Love is a better song." I think he sounded just like that. So here's Somebody to Love from Queen.

0: hasn't flown the coop. 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

0: we'll have Hey Stupid in just a few. 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

0: not everyone's a genius. You're probably not a member of Mensa. Maybe you never got that PhD. But then there's these people.
1: Well, that's the stupidest thing I ever heard.
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0: It's time for Hey Stupid on Alice's Attic with Alice Cooper.
3: Tonight we start in Pennsylvania, where a police officer was forced to resign after the local town mayor discovered he had appeared on the TV show Love Island. The officer had been a contestant on the reality dating show, which apparently did not go down well at City Hall. Next, Florida, where a man tried to pull over a police officer and perform a citizen's arrest, which obviously didn't go well, especially since the man was high on meth. And finally, a man in Texas was arrested for harassing a Whataburger employee. The man continuously called Whataburger to report suspicious activity in the restaurant. When they told him to call the police, he decided instead to drive to Whataburger and scream at the employee and throw rocks through the window. Well, that makes perfect sense. Stick around, because after the break, I've got Live and Kicking with the Foo Fighters, so stay tuned.
0: You're mere moments away from more Alice.
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2: In 2006, the Pantages Theater in Hollywood, Foo Fighters played three consecutive nights of entirely acoustic music, releasing their first live album as an acoustic record, was strange for a band that had spent 10 years making some of the loudest arena rock out there. During one of the Pantages shows, Dave Grohl explained it himself. Most of our music begins with an acoustic guitar. There are songs that we turned into rock songs that I think maybe should have stayed acoustic. The show ends with a three-song solo encore, just Dave Grohl and a guitar, of which the last song was Everlong. So let's hear it live. Yeah.

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0: From early days in Detroit to teen angst in Arizona to shock rock in L.A. to his rise to Rock and Roll Hall of Famer, one man is superbly seasoned to guide you through this magnificent musical journey.
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1: Alice Cooper here, giving you endless entertainment at night. Actually, it will have to end at some point. I mean, eventually the sun will explode and destroy Earth, and I'm pretty sure my radio show will be canceled by then. So, lots coming up this hour. Cooper's Cover with our Heartland hero, John Mellencamp. Then some freaky facts to smack you in the brain. And then Movie Music Madness from a 2001 satire about the music industry. But now, how about this?
0: Alice's Attic with Alice Cooper.

0: Cooper's Covers coming up. But now, it's more music.
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0: Imitation is the sincerest form of flattery. Either that, or they just ran out of song ideas. Whichever the case, here's a Cooper's cover now.
1: Van Morrison's song Wild Night came out in 1971 and was barely even noticed in the UK. Flash forward to 1993, and John Mellencamp's label came to him wanting something more commercial and radio friendly, so he cranked out an album in 14 days. During the sessions, his friend, bassist Michel, Ndegeocello, stopped by the studio to say hi, and he asked if she wanted to record Wild Night with him. They recorded their version in the spirit of the album, fast, direct, and joyful. She was initially skeptical about working with a mainstream rock artist, but they cut the track for fun. It ended up being one of the biggest hits in Mellencamp's career. So, here's Wild Night, as done by John Mellencamp.

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1: It's time to learn something completely pointless from Alice Cooper. Here we go. Astronauts dump their poop into space. So there are tons of astronaut poop floating around the Earth right now. Someday somebody's going to be out there fixing something on the space station and get a face full of Buzz Aldrin's poop. Next, nearly 20% of all calories consumed on the planet consist of rice. Spain has more bars per capita than any other country. One bar for every 175 people. And finally tonight, Mexico's presidential palace is 14 times bigger than the White House. That's a great big palace. Well, it's time for a break. While you think about that, but I'll be right back with a Movie Music Madness tune right after this.
0: Alice Cooper is coming up next.
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1: The 2001 movie Josie and the Pussycats is about a small-town girl band who become overnight pop stars, only to discover that the record industry is embedding subliminal messages in their music to control consumers. The film is deliberately and exhaustively stuffed with product placement, which was meant as a not-so-subtle joke. The film wasn't a hit with critics, but it's now considered a sharp satire that arrived about 15 years before anyone was ready to appreciate it. The soundtrack was produced by Kenneth Babyface Edmonds and was a bigger hit than the movie. It included songs like American Pie, Love Will Keep Us Together, and During a Party Scene, Paradise by the Dashboard Light by Meatloaf. So here's Paradise by the Dashboard Lights, Josie and the Pussycats.

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0: Welcome to the deepest confines of the mind of Alice Cooper. It's a bit dusty up here, and oh, is it cluttered. There's a memory of hanging out with John Lennon and Anne Murray at L.A.'s The Troubadour in 73. And over here is Alice's Cortez High School locker combination. And why is there a random recollection of pre-concert pickled herring in Oslo in 2017? But amidst the mélange, there's a wealth of rock and roll tidbits and knowledge that never fails to entertain and engage. So without further ado, here's your fastidious host. It's Alice's Attic with Alice Cooper.
17: It's the man you rely on at night to keep you satisfied, Alice Cooper. I'm just so satisfying, aren't I? So stay tuned, because coming up this hour, an Attic Classic featuring a song from Traffic, then a listener email, and finally we'll top it off with some more rock trivia on a band named after a Disney princess. But first, here's music.
0: Alice's Attic with Alice Cooper.

0: Alice's Attic with Alice Cooper. Here's an Attic classic.
1: In November of 1971, Traffic released Low Spark of High Heeled Boys, and it became their most successful album in the USA. The lineup had evolved considerably. Dave Mason was gone, but now Rick Gretsch was there on bass, and Jim Gordon on drums. The title track is 12 minutes of jazz fusion that doesn't let up. So for the song that follows, Light Up or Leave Me Alone, Jim Capaldi wanted to lighten the air and have something a bit easier to digest. So here's Traffic with Light Up or Leave Me Alone.

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1: Alice, do you think there is a secret to being happy? You seem like a very happy guy. I'm always trying, but it's not easy, and I sometimes deal with depression. Maybe you could give us your secret. Many thanks, Eric. Happy comes when you've already dealt with your biggest problems. I don't really have any gigantic problems in my life. I'm married to the best woman on the planet. I have the best kids. I have the best grandkids. I have the best band. I mean, everybody around me, the best manager, the best producer, and we're all best friends. Nobody is a jerk. Nobody is trying to get one over on anybody. Nobody's a crook. You surround yourself with people that are quality people, and that saves a lot. Spiritually, I'm where I want to be, so I'm not worried about after death. I think once you get a lot of the ducks in a row, you can stop worrying about everything. Some people marry the wrong people, and now for the rest of their life, they're in some sort of conflict. My trick is this on that. Don't marry the person you love. Marry the person you're in love with. That means that they're in love with you, and you're not going to hurt each other. Cheryl and I have been married 50 years, and the last thing I would ever do would be to hurt her. Well, if you want me to cheer you up, write to me at alice@aliceisattic.com. I'll be right back with some rock trivia, so don't move.
0: Hey, Alice needs a little bathroom break once in a while.
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0: More of Alice's Attic with Alice Cooper coming up.
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1: Where did the band Cinderella record their hit Coming Home? They did it at Bearsville Studio in Woodstock. Albert Grossman, who managed Bob Dylan, Janis Joplin, and the band, built Bearsville, and in the years after that, bands from Grand Funk Railroad to Meatloaf to Cinderella to Alice Cooper recorded there. The studio has been one of the great rock and roll genealogies of the 20th century. So, here's Coming Home from Cinderella.

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0: classic rock from Stain to get us started tonight. Welcome to The Overnight. It's your buddy, Chairman of the Board, Ed Hamilton. A great show on tap for this evening. Not a lot of commercials, just a lot of great music. So you got to stay tuned. We've got Stones on the way, Pink Floyd, The Crew. Of course, we'll get to some Zeppelin. I've got Dio and Cracker coming up. Some Van Halen, Tonic, Incubus, Danzig, Tom Petty, my boy. Also, throw some Kiss in there. Springsteen's coming up. Man, a ton of great music. All you got to do is stay tuned. It's going to be a great night.
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1: 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Before, I felt defeated, and now it's like, all right, let's go. I'm ready. A whole new life, like sunshine coming on.
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2: 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It's going to be positive.
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0: the Hammer of the Gods, Led Zeppelin, on Northeast PA's Classic Rock, Rock 107. Also heard from Radiohead, Phil Collins, The Crew, Puddle of Mud, Pink Floyd, and the Rolling Stones kicked it all off. I hope you like that, because I'm going to be doing that like for a half an hour at a time every night, all night long. So, yeah, all you got to do is stay tuned. On the way, though, Bad Company, some Foo Fighters, get to Foghat, a classic from Foghat. Of course, it's a classic from Foghat. Ozzy Osbourne and more Pink Floyd? 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Stay tuned.
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0: 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We also heard from Stone Temple Pilots, The Who, Styx, Cracker, Dio, Bad Company, and Foreigner kicked it all off. You got a minute? Yeah, you got a minute. Stay tuned. I'll be back with Foo Fighters.
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Okay, still got the hair, man. Rod Stewart is a guy who doesn't have much of it left. I respect and appreciate a guy who still has plenty of it. Let's continue a nonstop set of classic rock with Tonic on Rock 107. If you keep-

0: Classic rock from Incubus. That's how you get thrown out of the kids' club after school playing that. It's great stuff here on Rock 107. Your buddy Hamilton here all night long. 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
1: 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I'll reminisce. 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

0: Santana with Rob Thomas on Northeast PA's Classic Rock, Rock 107. You know, I didn't necessarily lie, but with a forgetful memory of a elderly chap on the radio, it occurs to me that I'm not exactly sure who I saw first at the Scranton CYC, if it was Toto or Peter Frampton. I believe those concerts were my first summer being allowed to go see concerts at the CYC. And that summer I saw both Frampton and Toto, and I don't remember which came first. So if Toto was the first concert I saw, then it was Toto. If it was Frampton, it was Frampton. All I know is thanks, Blue Oyster Cult. I couldn't see you because someone at a previous engagement threw an M80 into the crowd. My folks thought I wasn't ready for that. I promise them I was. That's what all kids say.
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0: classic rock from Pink Floyd on Northeast PA's Classic Rock, Rock 107. All things being equal, that's one of their newer tunes, I suppose, and of the newer stuff, that's one of my favorites. Also like On the Turning Away, that's another newer Floyd song. There's no such thing as a new Floyd song, but newer Floyd song. I dig it. Coming up, we've got some Green Day, some Crew, some Metallica. Also throw some Smashing Pumpkins in there. Philadelphia fans, we've got your Hooters coming up, and one of my favorite bands, the Smart Kids, Talking Heads, all on the way.
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0: 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Bunch of good ones on that album, man. 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Prospector's got a prank call planned. He's going to call a bakery to order a cake, but they can't make out the message he wants written on the cake because he will not stop mumbling. It's torture for one person. It's hilarity for the rest of us. 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

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The world.

0: classic rock from Bush on Northeast PA's Classic Rock, Rock 107. I love the distortion, and I love the just a simple riff in that tune. Just always dug it, man. We also heard from War, Smashing Pumpkins, Poison, Hooters, Metallica, ZZ Top, and Aerosmith. Tons of great music in that set. We've got the Stones coming up. Also, Tom Petty, Weezer, Zeppelin, more AC/DC, Hendrix, and Breaking Benjamin. 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

0: 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We're at a different spot. 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But coming up, we've got a live broadcast at Pappy's next Wednesday. That's in Lackawanna County. Pappy's, a Rock 107 live broadcast. That's next Wednesday for our Blue Moon Wing Tour. And you're saying, what is that, Hamilton? I forget. 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

0: 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AC/DC made the cut. Also, Led Zeppelin, Beck, Journey, Guns N' Roses, Kansas, and Bon Jovi kicked it all off. I've got more nonstop classics next.
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2: 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Some contests may have specific rules. 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

0: classic rock from Everclear. That's Santa Monica on Northeast PA's classic rock. Later this morning, 10 a.m. to be exact, get ready for the 10 at 10. Neil is in, and he plays 10 great songs from one great year. 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
6: 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About being on the road. It's called Turn the Page. Yeah.
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Rock 107. That does it for me. Your buddy, chairman of the board at Hamilton, taking off. I'll see you tonight at midnight. Prospector and Kate are in next. The Prospector Show begins at 5:30. Have a great day. I'm going to leave you with Everlast on Rock 107.

0: 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Good morning, I'm Prospector.
1: Good morning, I'm Kate.
0: And we are joined in the studio by Cassidy Taylor from Leadership Northeast. The second annual Partee golf tournament is coming up. So if people are just hearing about Leadership Northeast for the first time, what is the tournament supporting? Like, how does the whole thing work to benefit Northeast PA?
2: So Leadership Northeast is a local nonprofit serving various parts of the communities. We run leadership development programs for all sorts of individuals, and we decided to have a fun fundraiser for the summer. So This is our second annual Leadership 18 golf tournament, the ultimate party. So we can support some of the efforts that we're doing to keep pushing us forward.
1: So this is the second year for the Ultimate Partee. What did you learn from the first tournament, and are you adding anything that you didn't have last year?
2: We learned that people love to have a good time with us. So We're keeping up with the games. We had a lot of games last year, so we're making sure we've got some fun stuff on there. Mm-hmm. One of my personal favorites that I'm really excited about is the air quote, beat the pro, AKA me.
0: Yeah.
2: And I am not a pro, but it's fun because it's a good gamble. You get to take a chance and see if I'm going to have a good shot or a bad shot, and it's kind of a fun one. So lots of interesting games to play out there on the course.
0: Do you actually golf?
2: I do.
0: Okay, so It's not like you're up there like, I only do this once a year.
2: No, so it's like a hit or miss. You know, you never know.
0: It's happening on Blue Ridge Trail Golf Course, that's August right. 31st. Mm-hmm. So a lot of tournaments are great. 18 holes, here's some beer, here's some dinner, get the hell out of here. You guys amp it up.
2: We'll see you Monday, August 31st at Blue Ridge. We're going to get started with registration at 9, and we'll have a 10 a.m. shotgun start. We'll have some breakfast out for everybody when we get started, some snacks, some good swag bags. We're excited about those. Some of our sponsors have given us some really cool prizes to give away.
0: Nice.
2: The usual competitions like women and men longest drive or closest to the pin, but we've got some other fun little tricks up our sleeve.
1: But you're also inviting people who don't golf.
2: Yeah, I mean, we always say this is a good one for the golf curious crowd.
0: Yeah.
2: So, like I said, it's just a good time to get together with friends and alumni and kind of introduce people to leadership. If you're into golf, you're going to have a great time. But also, if you're kind of just figuring it out, you'll have a great time with us too.
0: If I'm not into golf, do I just come at the same time as the golfers and stand around, or how does that work?
2: No, you can come and golf if you'd like to be on a team, but We also have an after party. So if you would like to join us and you're not much of a golfer, that's totally fine because you can come hang out with us for dinner, and We're just going to have a casual hangout out on the patio.
0: If the only swinging you do is swinging your arm up for another beer, this is your place to be.
2: Exactly.
0: All right. Does it have to be a foursome? How do they register? Can they buy party tickets separately? How do they get involved if you need sponsors?
2: All of the information is available on our website, leadershipnortheast.org. You can also find it on our Facebook at Leadership Northeast or our Instagram the same way. You can register as a foursome. That's ideal. If you can build a team, if you're struggling, we could help you out and find some people. Tickets are available for the after party separately, and we've got some sponsorships available as well. So if you're looking to throw out some support, we would really appreciate that too.
0: Cassidy Taylor, Leadership Northeast, the Leadership 18 second annual Partee golf tournament happening August 31st at Blue Ridge Trail Golf Club there. Thank you so much for joining us on Rock 107.
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3: 1941, December 7th, attack on Pearl Harbor. Japan's surprise aerial assault on the U.S. naval base in Hawaii destroyed much of the Pacific Fleet and killed over 2,400 Americans. The attack abruptly ended American neutrality, immediately bringing the United States into World War II and unifying the nation to fight in both the Pacific and European theaters.
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9: Here's your Fox 56 forecast. We will have quieter weather for your Thursday with partly cloudy to mostly sunny skies, a slight chance for a few showers in the afternoon, a northwest wind at 3 to 8 miles per hour, highs near 84 degrees. Partly cloudy skies tonight, lows drop down to 60 degrees with a light north wind, mostly sunny skies for your Friday with a high of 82. I'm Chief Meteorologist Brian Schrader with your Fox 56 forecast, first at 10.
0: Police say a driver was 2.5 times the legal limit. What was printed on the front of the car made the arrest almost impossible to believe. Yam bag of the day, minutes away on Rock 107. 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

0: Ladies and gentlemen, grab the kids, call your neighbors, and gather around the radio. It's time for Prospector's Yam Bag of the Day. On Rock 107, we uncover the most baffling, ridiculous, pathetic, cockeyed, laughable, preposterous blunders in the world of misdeeds. Nominee number one.
1: You've probably seen mugshots where criminals are wearing t-shirts with ironic messages, but this is new. Troopers in Arizona arrested a driver on Saturday who was driving under the influence. Originally, they pulled him over for a broken taillight, but when they talked to the driver, there were obvious signs of impairment. The driver even admitted to drinking and driving. A blood alcohol test later showed they were 2.5 times the legal limit. The crazy part was that the driver had a vanity license plate on the front of their vehicle that read, "Arrive Alive." And around the edges, it read, "Drive Sober or Get Pulled Over." That should have been a lesson in practice what you preach.
0: Nominee number two.
1: There are getaway cars, and then there are cars that become part of the building. Waterbury, Connecticut police say officers recognized 20-year-old Jose Valdiva's vehicle as one that allegedly fled from them the previous night. When they attempted to stop him again, police say Jose tried to get away. He didn't get far. He crashed his car into a market and became stuck. Officers arrested him and say a search turned up approximately 4 pounds of marijuana. He now faces charges including possession with intent to sell, reckless driving, and interfering with an officer. No injuries to Jose or the officers were reported.
0: It's time to decide the Yam Bag of the Day on Rock 107. 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Click Prospector's Yam Bag of the Day. 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

0: You probably don't know me, but odds are you feel bad for me. You see, I'm Prospector's wife, Tara. I know what you're thinking. Oh, that poor woman. The truth is, he's the sweetest guy, most of the time. But when he starts rambling, yeah, you have no idea. It's actually far worse than you can imagine. Here's a little taste of my world. It's time for Prospector's Picky Pet Peeves on Rock 107.
1: Ted Lasso is coming back to Apple TV, and I gotta tell you, I have mixed feelings. I loved the show. When Ted Lasso arrived, we needed it. We were coming out of the pandemic. We needed something that was relentlessly positive. Now I'm wondering if we're ready for it again. I have a few picky pet peeves about Ted Lasso. Eventually, everybody becomes a good person. The bully's got a heart. The jerk had childhood trauma. The selfish billionaire just needed someone to believe in him. Nobody's allowed to just be a yam bag. Sometimes I don't need the villain to heal. Sometimes I need the villain to get hit by a bus.
0: Seriously?
1: Every conversation is a life lesson. Ask Ted where the bathroom is, and somehow you're going to end up confronting your relationship with your dad. I just need to pee, Ted. Nope, we're going to talk about forgiveness and vulnerability and what it truly means to be there for another human. By the time Ted tells you where the bathroom is, you've wet your pants and you're a grown person.
0: Good Lord.
1: Everybody talks about their feelings. Players talk about their feelings. Coaches, owners, everybody communicates openly and works through their problems like emotionally healthy adults. Meanwhile, most of the guys I know communicate an entire emotional crisis by saying, "Nah, I'm good." If the men on Ted Lasso communicated like actual men, every episode would be about 6 minutes long.
0: Nobody cares.
1: Look, I really am excited that Ted Lasso is back. I was worried all the saccharine sweetness wouldn't work anymore. Then I remembered I've spent most of my life complaining about everything. Maybe I need the freaking biscuits.
0: You think that was bad? Try living with him. Love you, honey. Mean it.

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0: music to dream by. It's REM, Losing My Religion, 18 minutes after 6 o'clock. 66 right now, mostly sunny, and 80 today at Northeast PA's Classic Rock. We've officially reached the point where somebody can hand you a muffin, spin an iPad around, and ask if you'd like to tip 30%. Meanwhile, one fast food worker did something that genuinely deserves a tip. She never even asked for one.
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0: So, Kate, this happened at a Chick-fil-A in Georgia where a customer pulled away from the drive-thru and apparently forgot a drink.
1: Most places would just put it on the counter and wait for the customer to come back.
0: That's not the Chick-fil-A way, though, man. They do things differently there. They are really aggressively nice and customer service focused. So this employee grabs the drink, runs out of the restaurant, starts chasing the car down the street. Like she's carrying a hot coffee, running down the street. It's pretty crazy.
1: This woman is running through traffic holding a cup with a lid designed to pop off if you look at it too strongly. So
0: yeah, another couple in a car recorded the whole thing. Check it out.
2: Oh my God, Chick-fil-A ain't the best.
3: That is crazy.
2: Good God.
3: She need a tip.
4: Sis ran, but I love it though.
2: Listen, if you're a business owner and you just saw that lady running after the car to deliver a coffee that the person drove off on all the way to Chick-fil-A, she's on the road running. Listen, if you have that level of service, you will win in business.
0: Yeah, that, of course, they could not believe what was happening. You heard the woman watching saying that's crazy. She needs a tip.
1: Yeah, we finally found the person who deserves the tip screen.
0: Not the person who handed you an empty cup so you could pour your own drink. Not the person who watched you enter your own order at the kiosk.
1: The woman running the Chick-fil-A coffee relay in live traffic.
0: Now, the man recording also said people may not remember exactly what you did, but they will remember how you make them feel.
1: That customer probably felt very impressed and grateful, honestly.
0: I'd be a little terrified, though. 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
0: 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Wait, she's got the coffee. 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
0: Fill in the tank at Sheets this morning on 315 before jumping on 81 for the ride to work. 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
9: 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Route 6 and Route 11 are clear. Now, in Newton Ransom Township, Airport Road has been closed between Newton Ransom Boulevard and Falls Road for a few days for construction. Everything's fine in Luzerne County. Quiet so far. I'm Michelle Taylor, Total Traffic.
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0: Mosquitoes, oh, they are picky eaters. Unfortunately, some of us are chef specials.
1: 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Good morning.
0: Now, here's the deal, Kate. Researchers went out and tested like 120 adults. They got three mosquito species, and they found that they all prefer different type of people. It's not a one-size-fits-all kind of thing. It comes down to the bacteria on your skin and the chemicals your body naturally releases.
1: That's kind of gross. Scientists hope this leads to repellents designed for particular mosquitoes instead of one spray for all of them.
0: Yeah, that way, instead of buying a bottle with DEET-NIT, we're now buying four bottles with DEET-NIT. Fine, I get it. Until then, mosquito protection is basically, oh, I'm going to cover myself in chemicals and stand next to somebody who seems tasty.

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0: Northeast PA's Classic Rock, Rock 107. Good morning. I'm Prospector. Time to have a little fun on the phones. It's time for another Prospector prank call. Today I'm going to be calling a bakery to order a cake, and I'm just going to mumble some parts of the message I want on the cake. It's time for another Prospector prank call on Rock 107.
1: Bakery, this is Christine. How can I help you?
0: Christine, hi. Yeah, my grandparents are having their 50th wedding anniversary, and this is a huge event.
1: Okay.
0: So I wanted to just get a basic, like a medium-sized sheet cake. I don't know the dimensions, but like medium. Do you guys have a medium size?
1: Yes, we have a half sheet and a full sheet.
0: Okay, half sheet. Well, you know what? Let's do a full sheet. A full sheet cake.
1: Okay, I can help you with that.
0: Okay, and I would just like basic romantic decorations, like a white cake, and I don't know what you can do with that.
1: We can do maybe some flowers, red roses. We can really do anything that you'd like.
0: Perfect. Yeah, just do like the red roses. Red roses sound good. Make it look nice, and then I want to put a special message on there, which is kind of long. Do you?
1: Yes, let me get the order form. One moment.
0: Okay.
1: Okay, what message did you want to put on there?
0: All right, so I want to say, Dear Chester and Edith.
1: Okay.
0: Your family, may the next be you want. Did you get that?
1: I'm so sorry. I think your phone was breaking up. Can you repeat the message again?
0: Yeah, sure. What do you have so far?
1: Dear Chester and Edith.
0: Okay. Dear Chester and Edith, your family loves you.
1: Okay.
0: Mm-hmm. Family for 50. Mm-hmm. And may you all rest of your life.
1: I'm so sorry. I don't know if your phone is breaking up, but I'm having a hard time listening.
0: Okay, what?
1: Can you speak it a little bit slower for me, please?
0: All right, could you read back what you have the way you wrote it?
1: Well, I have Dear Chester and Edith.
0: Yeah.
1: Your whole family loves you.
0: Okay.
1: And then I didn't catch that part.
0: Your whole family, 50 years, and may you always...
1: I'm really sorry, sir. I'm having a hard time understanding.
0: You keep saying that, but I don't know how much more clearly I can say it.
1: Can you spell it out for me? Is it too long of a message?
0: No, I mean, well, I can't. I mean, I can spell it for you. The part is your whole family loves you, and may your Y-O-U-R.
1: Uh-huh.
0: And then S-E-C.
1: I'm so sorry. I cannot understand. If you want, you can write your own message on the cake if you'd like.
0: No. I'd like to come and get the cake with it done for me because my penmanship's terrible.
1: Well, we can do the cake.
0: We love you. Your whole family loves you.
1: I'm sorry, I don't understand what you're saying.
0: Did you not understand that? I mean, perfectly clear.
1: I'm sorry. I'm sorry. I don't know if there's a medical condition or something,
0: what?
1: But I don't understand what you're saying.
0: I couldn't say it more clearly. Your whole family
1: So I cannot help you over the phone right now.
0: Well, don't you understand?
1: I'm sorry. You can come in.
0: Okay. Let me give you the letters, okay?
1: Okay.
0: P-R-O-S-Y. Can you put that down?
1: I'm sorry, what?
0: All right, just write this down. I'm the victim of a prank call, a prospector prank call on the radio. Can you write that there?
1: Are you kidding me right now?
0: Yeah, I'm the victim of a prospector prank call.
1: You're kidding me, right?
0: No, Christine.
1: Oh, my God.
0: Yeah, you're on Rock 107. It's a prospector prank call right now.
1: Oh, my God. No way. I thought it was dealing with someone. Yeah. Oh, my God. You're too much, I swear. I'm looking at my coworker like, what the hell is this guy saying?
2: Oh. You can still reach out and touch someone.
3: Oh, yay!
2: Just get permission first.
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0: Heading through Scranton on Kaiser Ave, making your way towards the Turnpike. Take a look at the ride in with Rock 107 traffic.
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6: 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In Luzerne County, everything's fine there. 81 Cross Valley, no problems. I'm Michelle Taylor, Total Traffic.
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14: Here's your Fox 56 forecast. We will have quieter weather for your Thursday with partly cloudy to mostly sunny skies, a slight chance for a few showers in the afternoon, a northwest wind at 3 to 8 miles per hour, highs near 84 degrees. Partly cloudy skies tonight, lows drop down to 60 degrees with a light north wind, mostly sunny skies for your Friday with a high of 82. I'm Chief Meteorologist Brian Schrader with your Fox 56 forecast. First at 10.
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0: Researchers found a treatment for muscular dystrophy that's showing promising results. They found young children who saw notable improvements in their motor skills after taking a drug called vamorolone. Medication was developed to provide the benefit of steroids with fewer side effects, and they think they can now begin to treat the disease before significant muscle damage occurs.
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Sometimes a police chase ends with spike strips. Sometimes it ends with a building doing the job. The Yam Bag of the Day, minutes away on Rock 107.

0: ladies and gentlemen, grab the kids, call your neighbors, and gather around the radio. It's time for Prospector's Yam Bag of the Day. On Rock 107, we uncover the most baffling, ridiculous, pathetic, cockeyed, laughable, preposterous blunders in the world of misdeeds. Nominee number one.
1: You've probably seen mugshots where criminals are wearing t-shirts with ironic messages, but this is new. Troopers in Arizona arrested a driver on Saturday who was driving under the influence. Originally, they pulled him over for a broken taillight, but when they talked to the driver, there were obvious signs of impairment. The driver even admitted to drinking and driving. A blood alcohol test later showed they were 2.5 times the legal limit. The crazy part was that the driver had a vanity license plate on the front of their vehicle that read, "Arrive Alive." And around the edges it read, "Drive Sober or Get Pulled Over." That should have been a lesson in practice what you preach.
0: Nominee number two.

0: crashed his car into a market and became stuck. Officers arrested him and say a search turned up approximately 4 pounds of marijuana. He now faces charges including possession with intent to sell, reckless driving, and interfering with an officer. No injuries to Jose or the officers were reported.
1: 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Click Prospector's Yam Bag of the Day. Vote in our poll and tell us who you think should be the Yam Bag of the Day.
0: Rolling along Route 611 through Tannersville, getting there before Friday's Pocono traffic really gets going this morning. Here's Rock 107 traffic.
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3: 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Same with your North Scranton and Biden expressways. In Newton Ransom Township, Airport Drive has been closed for a few days for road work between Newton Ransom Boulevard and Falls Road. In Luzerne County, everything's fine there. 81 Cross Valley, no problems. I'm Michelle Taylor, Total Traffic.
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0: you. We are the champions from News of the World. It's Queen, 6 minutes after 7, 67 degrees. Mostly sunny and a high of 81 at Northeast PA's Classic Rock. If dolls are, well, besides being fun, supposed to prepare kids for adulthood, then I think Ken should come with a pair of jeans that he just can't button anymore. 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Good morning, I'm Prospector.
1: Good morning, I'm Kate. 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
1: Ken has improved, too, but researchers say his waist is still unrealistically small.
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0: Stained. It's been a while. 19 after 7, 67 degrees. Sunny, 81 today. Not a bad Thursday. It's Prospector Show on Rock 107. Now, there's nothing quite like the stress comes from staring at a draft board while your buddy from high school is like, I'm going to take a kicker in round four.
1: Good morning, NEPA. It's the Prospector Show on Rock 107.
0: So, Kate, the NFL preseason officially underway. The Hall of Fame game happened. A lot of games are going to be happening this weekend, and that means your social media feed is going to be inundated with people complaining about their fantasy football drafts.
1: Oh, joy.
0: Yeah, but we're not drafting wide receivers today. We're not looking at running backs. We aren't taking any defenses.
1: We are drafting the ultimate rock band.
0: Now, the rules are simple. You got to have a singer, a guitarist, a bass player, and a drummer. And you can take one person from any one band, living or dead. You can't stack the deck with the entire Led Zeppelin. Once you take somebody from one band, they're done for you. And there's a flex player, too, that you can do anything with. So you can have a maximum of five, minimum of four. That's the way we're going to go.
1: Okay.
0: What do you think? Who are you taking?
1: Like, this is... I hate when you do this. You put me on the spot because I want so many different people. Am I allowed to take Annika Neels from Rush, the new...
0: Yeah, why not?
1: Drummer?
0: She's okay, in the band. Feel free.
1: Pat Benatar singing.
0: Okay.
1: The bassist is where I get all... Like, part of me wants to be like, oh, Kim Deal from the Pixies, but
0: sure.
1: Also, like, why not Sting? You know?
0: Ah.
1: There's so many options.
0: Well, that's what makes this game fun. So who are you picking, Kim or Sting?
1: Kim.
0: Okay. So and then, so you got three there. You need at least one more. Do you have a drummer yet? No, you have a drummer, yeah.
1: All right, we'll just take Lindsey Buckingham because it's safe.
0: There you go. Perfect.
1: There we go.
0: Perfect. I like that. Why not make it safe? Open mic on the Rock 107 app or get on the Rock Lines 1-888-ROCK-107. 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
0: Bass and Bakery Delight. Trying to decide if showing up to work with a box of donuts makes being late okay. Here's Rock 107 traffic.
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5: So far, so good on your interstates up in Lackawanna County. Not seeing any major problems on the North Scranton or Biden Expressways. Just keep in mind that in Newton Ransom Township, Airport Drive closed for road work for a few days between Newton Ransom Boulevard and Falls Road. Luzerne County, everything is clear there on those interstates as well as the Cross Valley. I'm Michelle Taylor, Total Traffic.
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1: And this is like, we've given you too much power.
0: Yeah, you can bring somebody back from the dead. That's pretty interesting. There are some limitations. You can only take one person from any one band, so you can't go all of Van Halen done. 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
1: Mike from your Facebook, Freddie Mercury singing, Eddie Van Halen on guitar, Geddy Lee on bass, John Bonham on drums, and Dave Grohl as my flex.
0: That's a good flex guy to
1: have
0: there.
1: So good.
0: Very versatile. Text it into the Rock Lines. Robert Plant singing, Prince on guitar, Flea on bass, Neil Peart on drums, and Billy Joel on keyboards. Almost had me there. There's one thing in that band I disagree with, but
1: who?
0: That's okay.
1: Who?
0: I'm not saying.
1: Whatever.
0: Billy Joel on keyboards. It doesn't fit. I love Billy Joel. It just doesn't fit with the rest of the band. That's my thought on that. But, hey, you know what? You do you. This is their band. You pick your bands. Going to Brian on the Rock Lines. Who you got in your rock draft?
17: Start with the singer, Paul McCartney.
0: Okay.
17: On lead guitar, it's got to be Eddie Van Halen.
1: Nice.
17: Bassist, we'll go with Gene Simmons.
1: Oh.
0: Nice. Okay.
17: And drums. Got to be Tommy Lee.
0: Tommy Lee. All right. So obviously you're a fan of a lot of the hard rock and glam metal stuff, right?
17: Yep. But I'm also a Beatles fan.
0: I was going to say, but I mean, as you should be, because those bands don't exist without the Beatles, right?
17: Exactly.
0: I mean, you listen to that Kiss record, you could tell they were trying to be the Beatles on that first album, a hard rock Beatles there.
17: Yes, they were.
0: Didn't succeed, but they were trying.
1: Yeah.
0: I mean, it was like they were big influenced by bands like Zeppelin and stuff like that. But obviously that Beatles songwriting thing was there. This is what's so cool about the Ultimate Rock Draft. Like I said, I didn't like Billy Joel on keyboards in that band. In another band, I like them. That's what this makes this so much fun to me.
1: Things are going to get very versatile.
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1: And of course, you can text us.
0: And give us your rock fantasy draft.

0: when I come around. It's Northeast PA's Classic Rock, 68 degrees, 733, sunny and 81 today. It is time to continue drafting rock bands. Yeah, oh, the NFL draft happened months ago. You're saying, Prospector, why are you doing this now? Fantasy football drafts, Kate. People are starting to think about that because the NFL preseason's underway. So as we roll through here today on the Prospector Show, we want to draft our fantasy bands. And you gave us your band. Can you give it again, or do you forget who you took?
1: Annika Neels, yeah. Pat Benatar, Kim Deal, Lindsey Buckingham.
0: Okay, all right, nice band there. I'm close to forming a band yet.
1: What?
0: I mean, like... I'll take Flea.
1: You're going to make me do it?
0: I'll take Flea from the Chili Peppers.
1: Okay.
0: On bass. I will take John Bonham on drums from Zeppelin, which blows a lot of my rules right out of the water right there. And then Prince and Malcolm Young on guitar from AC/DC. Best Whoa. Rhythm guitarist ever to live, so Whoa. I'm going to take that. And I need a singer, but I don't need somebody who's like a great singer, but I need somebody with attitude. Mick Jagger.
1: Wow! Go.
0: That's a totally different band for me, other than Flea, who I've taken in almost every band I ever do.
1: That's so fun.
0: Hit us up. Get at us and fill your roster, your NFL-style ultimate rock band with the rock draft. You can't take more than one member from any one band. That's our big rule there. Social media, what do we got here?
1: Chris from your Facebook, Steve Perry singing, / on guitar, John, Entwistle on bass, Stuart Copeland on drums, and Rick Wakeman on keyboards.
0: That's not a bad band there. The Steve Perry singing seems a little out of place, but he's an amazing voice. Okay, fine. Perfect. What else we got?
1: Kevin from your Twitter. Chris Cornell singing, Jimmy Page on guitar, Les Claypool on bass, Keith Moon on drums, and Rick Nielsen for extra guitar.
0: Bring in Cheap Tricks extra guitarist or guitar for extra guitar. That's a good move. We're going to the Rock Lines. It is the Rock Fantasy Draft on Rock 107.
2: Well, my lead singer is Rob Halford.
1: Judas Priest, you can't go wrong.
2: Absolutely. My guitarist, we got rocking out with Slash.
0: Okay.
2: Bassist, Billy Sheehan.
0: Billy Sheehan, of course, played with David Lee Roth. Very cool. All right, I like it. Who else?
2: And on my drums, I've got Neil Peart.
0: Neil Peart from Rush.
2: And then my wild card, Freddie Mercury.
0: That's a good wild card there.
1: Even in death, Neil Peart can't take a day off.
0: Exactly. Poor guy doesn't get a break there. Hit us up, man. What do we got? Facebook and all that stuff.
1: Yeah, Amy has Steven Tyler singing, Tony Iommi on guitar.
0: Iommi.
1: I'm sorry.
0: Yeah.
1: Duff McKagan on bass, Phil Collins on drums, and Billy Gibbons as the flax.
0: Okay, I mean, Billy is ZZ Top. That's a good one there. Got texted in on the Rock Lines. Ann Wilson from Heart on vocals. Randy Rhodes, guitar. John Paul Jones on bass. One of the better bass players to get. Taylor Hawkins on drums. And Lindsey Buckingham for rhythm guitars and harmony. That's a good band.
1: Steve from your Facebook. Bruce Dickinson singing. Agnes Young on guitar. Sting on bass. Dave Grohl on drums. And Elton John on piano.
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3: I have John Bonham on drums. Yngwie Malmsteen, guitar.
1: Okay.
3: Jimmy Page, I guess, hold him.
0: Two guitarists, and one of them's Pagey, and the other's Yngwie Malmsteen. That's a guitar section, man.
3: Cliff Burton on bass.
1: So you're bringing him back from the dead.
3: And Dio's got to be my singer.
0: All right, I think it's a good one. Dio singing, he's also back from the dead on that one. I got time for one more in the rock draft here.
1: Eric from your Twitter, Janis Joplin singing, Lindsey Buckingham on guitar, John Deacon on bass, Ginger Baker on drums, and Greg Allman on keyboards.
0: That is a crazy band. That's what it's all about. The ultimate rock band being drafted with the Rock Fantasy Draft on Rock 107.
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8: On 81 southbound, it's a little bit heavy as you approach the Biden Expressway, but northbound's fine. 84, 380, all clear. Airport Drive in Newton Ransom Township is closed due to construction for a few days between Newton Ransom Boulevard and Falls Road. Route 6, Route 11, all clear. Turnpike's fine. 315, 309 in the Cross Valley, no problems. I'm Michelle Taylor, Total Traffic.

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3: Here's your Fox 56 forecast. We will have quieter weather for your Thursday with partly cloudy to mostly sunny skies, a slight chance for a few showers in the afternoon, a northwest wind at 3 to 8 miles per hour, highs near 84 degrees. Partly cloudy skies tonight, lows drop down to 60 degrees with a light north wind, mostly sunny skies for your Friday with a high of 82. I'm Chief Meteorologist Brian Schrader with your Fox 56 forecast. First at 10.
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6: Researchers found a treatment for muscular dystrophy that's showing promising results. They found young children who saw notable improvements in their motor skills after taking a drug called vamorolone. Medication was developed to provide the benefit of steroids with fewer side effects, and they think they can now begin to treat the disease before significant muscle damage occurs.
5: Thanks. 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

0: ladies and gentlemen. Grab the kids, call your neighbors, and gather around the radio. It's time for Prospector's Yam Bag of the Day. On Rock 107, we uncover the most baffling, ridiculous, pathetic, cockeyed, laughable, preposterous blunders in the world of misdeeds. Nominee number one.
1: You've probably seen mugshots where criminals are wearing t-shirts with ironic messages, but this is new. Troopers in Arizona arrested a driver on Saturday who was driving under the influence. Originally, they pulled him over for a broken taillight, but when they talked to the driver, there were obvious signs of impairment. The driver even admitted to drinking and driving. A blood alcohol test later showed they were 2.5 times the legal limit. The crazy part was that the driver had a vanity license plate on the front of their vehicle that read, "Arrive Alive." And around the edges it read, "Drive sober or get pulled over." That should have been a lesson in practice what you preach.
0: Nominee number two.
1: There are getaway cars, and then there are cars that become part of the building. Waterbury, Connecticut police say officers recognized 20-year-old Jose Valdiva's vehicle as one that allegedly fled from them the previous night. When they attempted to stop him again, police say Jose tried to get away. He didn't get far. He crashed his car into a market and became stuck. Officers arrested him and say a search turned up approximately 4 pounds of marijuana. He now faces charges including possession with intent to sell, reckless driving, and interfering with an officer. No injuries to Jose or the officers were reported.
0: It's time to decide the Yam Bag of the Day on Rock 107. 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Click Prospector's Yam Bag of the Day. Vote in our poll and tell us who you think should be the Yam Bag of the Day.
1: Taking the O'Neill Highway through Dunmore on your way to punch in for another shift at Allied today. 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
3: On 81 southbound, it's a little bit heavy as you approach the Biden Expressway, but northbound's fine. 84, 380, all clear. Airport Drive in Newton Ransom Township is closed due to construction for a few days between Newton Ransom Boulevard and Falls Road. Route 6, Route 11, all clear. Turnpike's fine. 315, 309 in the Cross Valley, no problems. I'm Michelle Taylor, Total Traffic.
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1: That kind of mistake can ruin everything.
0: Yeah, right. Some parts of the Prospector Show may have been entertaining too, but Lord knows I ain't heard any.
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0: You probably don't know me, but odds are you feel bad for me. You see, I'm Prospector's wife, Tara. I know what you're thinking. Oh, that poor woman. The truth is, he's the sweetest guy, most of the time. But when he starts rambling, yeah, you have no idea. It's actually far worse than you can imagine. Here's a little taste of my world. It's time for Prospector's Picky Pet Peeves on Rock 107.
1: Ted Lasso is coming back to Apple TV, and I gotta tell you, I have mixed feelings. I loved the show. When Ted Lasso arrived, we needed it. We were coming out of the pandemic. We needed something that was relentlessly positive. Now I'm wondering if we're ready for it again. I have a few picky pet peeves about Ted Lasso. Eventually, everybody becomes a good person. The bully's got a heart. The jerk had childhood trauma. The selfish billionaire just needed someone to believe in him. Nobody's allowed to just be a yam bag. Sometimes I don't need the villain to heal. Sometimes I need the villain to get hit by a bus.
0: Seriously?
1: Every conversation is a life lesson. Ask Ted where the bathroom is, and somehow you're going to end up confronting your relationship with your dad. I just need to pee, Ted. Nope, we're going to talk about forgiveness and vulnerability and what it truly means to be there for another human. By the time Ted tells you where the bathroom is, you've wet your pants and you're a grown person.
0: Good Lord.
1: Everybody talks about their feelings. Players talk about their feelings. Coaches, owners, everybody communicates openly and works through their problems like emotionally healthy adults. Meanwhile, most of the guys I know communicate an entire emotional crisis by saying, "Nah, I'm good." If the men on Ted Lasso communicated like actual men, every episode would be about 6 minutes long.
0: Nobody cares.
1: Look, I really am excited that Ted Lasso is back. I was worried all the saccharine sweetness wouldn't work anymore. Then I remembered I've spent most of my life complaining about everything. Maybe I need the freaking biscuits.
0: You think that was bad? Try living with him. Love you, honey. Mean it.
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0: We've officially reached a point where somebody can hand you a muffin, spin an iPad around, and ask if you'd like to tip 30%. Meanwhile, one fast food worker did something that genuinely deserves a tip. She never even asked for one.
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0: So, Kate, this happened at a Chick-fil-A in Georgia where a customer pulled away from the drive-thru and apparently forgot a drink.
1: Most places would just put it on the counter and wait for the customer to come back.
0: That's not the Chick-fil-A way, though, man. They do things differently there. They are really aggressively nice and customer service focused. So this employee grabs the drink, runs out of the restaurant, starts chasing the car down the street. Like she's carrying a hot coffee, running down the street. It's pretty crazy.
1: This woman is running through traffic holding a cup with a lid designed to pop off if you look at it too strongly. So
0: yeah, another couple in a car recorded the whole thing. Check it out.
2: Oh my God, Chick-fil-A are the best.
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4: Sis ran, but I love it though.
2: Listen, if you're a business owner and you just saw that lady running after the car to deliver a coffee that the person drove off on all the way to Chick-fil-A, she's on the road running. Listen, if you have that level of service, you will win in business.
0: Yeah, that, of course, they could not believe what was happening. You heard the woman watching saying that's crazy. She needs a tip.
1: Yeah, we finally found the person who deserves the tip screen.
0: Not the person who handed you an empty cup so you could pour your own drink. Not the person who watched you enter your own order at the kiosk.
1: The woman running the Chick-fil-A coffee relay in live traffic.
0: Now, the man recording also said people may not remember exactly what you did, but they'll remember how you make them feel.
1: That customer probably felt very impressed and grateful, honestly.
0: I'd be a little terrified, though. You know, can you imagine? You look in the mirror and see, like, breakfast is gaining on me.
1: Imagine pulling away from the drive-thru, checking the rearview and mirror, and seeing a Chick-fil-A employee, like, in a full sprint.
0: Dude, she's still behind us. Drive faster! Wait, she's got the coffee. Slow down.
1: This is commitment. She didn't, like, just complete the order. She pursued the order.
0: She sprinted down the street carrying hot coffee. Chick-fil-A calls it customer service. The insurance company calls it Exhibit A of a workman's comp claim.
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0: Driving through downtown Pittston, passing the Tomato Festival signs and realizing Main Street's going to look a lot different very soon. Here's Rock 107 traffic.
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9: Good morning. On 81, everything's okay. Same with 84 as well as 380. You won't find any major issues out there on the North Scranton or Biden expressways, just normal rush hour volume. Airport Drive and Newton Ransom Township, however, closed for a few days between Newton Ransom Boulevard and Falls Road. 315, everything's okay there. Not seeing any major problems on Route 11. Everything's fine on 80 in Luzerne County. I'm Michelle Taylor, Total Traffic.
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0: Mosquitoes are picky eaters. Unfortunately, some of us are the chef's special.
1: The Prospector Show on Rock 107 is underway. Good morning.
0: Now, I was recently away. My stepdaughter got attacked by mosquitoes. Me, not a bite. Researchers have figured this out. They've tested 119 adults with three mosquito species and found they all prefer different people. It comes down to the bacteria on your skin and the chemicals your body naturally releases.
1: I never get bit by mosquitoes.
0: Ever?
1: But I really, never. Mm. But I really like the idea of your stepdaughter just getting, like, pelted.
0: Oh, it was terrible. Every time I turn, I got another one. So evidently you hate Allie. That's fine.
1: Obviously. Yeah. Scientists hope this leads to repellents designed for particular mosquitoes instead of one spray for all of them.
0: Until then, mosquito protection is basically covering yourself in chemicals and standing next to somebody tastier.

0: Northeast PA's Classic Rock, Rock 107. Good morning. I'm Prospector. Time to have a little fun on the phones. It's time for another Prospector prank call. Today I'm going to be calling a bakery to order a cake, and I'm just going to mumble some parts of the message I want on the cake. It's time for another Prospector prank call on Rock 107.
1: Bakery, this is Christine. How can I help you?
0: Christine, hi. Yeah, my grandparents are having their 50th wedding anniversary, and this is a huge event.
1: Okay.
0: So I wanted to just get a basic, like a medium-sized sheet cake. I don't know the dimensions, but like medium. Do you guys have a medium size?
1: Yes, we have a half sheet and a full
0: sheet. Okay, half sheet. Well, you know what? Let's do a full sheet. A full sheet cake.
1: Okay, I can help you with that.
0: Okay, and I would just like basic romantic decorations, like a white cake, and I don't know what you can do with that.
1: We can do maybe some flowers, red roses. We can really do anything that you'd like.
0: Perfect. Yeah, just do like the red roses. The red roses sound good. Make it look nice, and then I want to put a special message on there, which is kind of long. Do you?
1: Yes,
0: let
1: me get the order form. One moment.
0: Okay.
1: Okay, what message did you want to put on there?
0: All right, so I want to say, Dear Chester and Edith.
1: Okay.
0: Your family, may the next be you want. Did you get that?
1: I'm so sorry. I think your phone was breaking up. Can you repeat the message again?
0: Yeah, sure. What do you have so far?
1: Dear Chester and Edith.
0: Okay. Dear Chester and Edith, your family loves you.
1: Okay.
0: Mm-hmm. Family for 50. Mm-hmm. And may you all rest of your life.
1: I'm so sorry. I don't know if your phone is breaking up, but I'm having a hard time listening.
0: Okay, what?
1: A little bit slower for me, please.
0: All right, could you read back what you have the way you wrote it?
1: Well, I have Dear Chester and Edith.
0: Yeah.
1: Your whole family loves you.
0: Okay.
1: And then I didn't catch that part.
0: Your whole family, 50 years, and may you always...
1: I'm really sorry, sir. I'm having a hard time understanding.
0: You keep saying that, but I don't know how much more clearly I can say it.
1: Can you spell it out for me? Is it too long of a message?
0: No, I mean, well, I can't.
1: It?
0: I mean, I can spell it for you. The part is your whole family loves you, and may your YOUR. And then SEC.
1: I'm so sorry. I cannot understand. If you want, you can write your own message on the cake if you'd like.
0: No. I'd like to come and get the cake with it done for me because my penmanship's terrible.
1: Well, we can do the cake.
0: We love you. Your whole family loves you.
1: I'm sorry, I don't understand what you're saying.
0: Did you not understand that? I mean, perfectly clear.
1: I'm sorry. I'm sorry. I don't know if there's a medical condition or something,
0: what?
1: But I don't understand what you're saying.
0: I couldn't say it more clearly. Your whole family
1: So I cannot help you over the phone right now.
0: Well, don't you understand?
1: I'm sorry. You can come in.
0: Okay. Let me give you the letters, okay?
1: Okay.
0: P-R-O-S-Y. Can you put that down?
1: I'm sorry, what?
0: All right, just write this down. I'm the victim of a prank call, a prospector prank call on the radio. Can you write that there?
1: Are you kidding me right now?
0: Yeah, I'm the victim of a prospector prank call.
1: You're kidding me, right?
0: No, Christine.
1: Oh, my God.
0: Yeah, you're on Rock 107. It's a prospector prank call right now.
1: Oh, my God. No way. I thought I was dealing with someone. Yeah. And, oh, my God. You're too much, I swear. I'm looking at my coworker like, what the hell is this guy saying?
2: Oh. Randomly making book covers out of brown paper grocery bags.
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1: Cruising up Northern Boulevard in Clarksville, thinking about, do I have time for breakfast before work? Here's a look at the ride with Rock 107 traffic.
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3: On 81 southbound's a little bit heavy between 84 and heading on down towards the Biden Expressway. And then 81 southbound, just a little bit slow as well. Just after Music, it looks to be just a pocket of volume. Northbound's fine, 84 and 380, you won't find any major delays. Everything's doing okay on 315, 309 in the Cross Valley, not seeing any major problems. There is road work, however, in Berwick on Salem Boulevard by Cemetery Road. I'm Michelle Taylor, Total Traffic.
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15: Here's your Fox 56 forecast. We will have quieter weather for your Thursday with partly cloudy to mostly sunny skies, a slight chance for a few showers in the afternoon, a northwest wind at 3 to 8 miles per hour, highs near 84 degrees. Partly cloudy skies tonight, lows drop down to 60 degrees with a light north wind, mostly sunny skies for your Friday with a high of 82. I'm Chief Meteorologist Brian Schrader with your Fox 56 forecast, first at 10.
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0: Life's pretty tough right now. There's plenty of bad news, but it's not all bad. 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
1: Researchers found a treatment for muscular dystrophy that's showing promising results. They found young children saw notable improvements in their motor skills after

0: after taking a drug called vamorolone. Medication was developed to provide the benefit of steroids with fewer side effects, and they think they can now begin to treat the disease before significant muscle damage occurs.
1: Thanks. We needed that. 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
0: We uncover the most baffling, ridiculous, pathetic, cockeyed, laughable, preposterous blunders in the world of misdeeds. Nominee number one.
1: You've probably seen mugshots where criminals are wearing t-shirts with ironic messages, but this is new. Troopers in Arizona arrested a driver on Saturday who was driving under the influence. Originally, they pulled him over for a broken taillight, but when they talked to the driver, there were obvious signs of impairment. The driver even admitted to drinking and driving. A blood alcohol test later showed they were 2.5 times the legal limit. The crazy part was that the driver had a vanity license plate on the front of their vehicle that read, "Arrive Alive." And around the edges, it read, "Drive Sober or Get Pulled Over." That should have been a lesson in practice what you preach.
0: Nominee number two.
1: There are getaway cars, and then there are cars that become part of the building. Waterbury, Connecticut police say officers recognized 20-year-old Jose Valdiva's vehicle as one that allegedly fled from them the previous night. When they attempted to stop him again, police say Jose tried to get away. He didn't get far. He crashed his car into a market and became stuck. Officers arrested him and say a search turned up approximately 4 pounds of marijuana. He now faces charges including possession with intent to sell, reckless driving, and interfering with an officer. No injuries to Jose or the officers were reported.
0: And the winner is...
1: the drunk driver who had a license plate that read, "Drive Sober or Get Pulled Over." Yeah, you're the Yam Bag of the Day, and we'll move on to Friday's Yam Bag of the Week competition. Keep it here for all the nominees. For Prospector's Yam Bag...

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0: It is time to continue drafting rock bands. Yeah, oh, the NFL draft happened months ago. You're saying, Prospector, why are you doing this now? Fantasy football drafts, Kate. People are starting to think about that because the NFL preseason's underway. So as we roll through here today on the Prospector Show, we want to draft our fantasy bands. And you gave us your band. Can you give it again, or do you forget who you took?
1: Annika Neels, yeah. Pat Benatar, Kim Deal, Lindsey Buckingham.
0: Okay. All right. Nice band there. I'm close to forming a band yet.
1: What?
0: I mean, like... I'll take Flea.
1: You're going to make me do it?
0: I'll take Flea from the Chili Peppers.
1: Okay.
0: On bass. I will take John Bonham on drums from Zeppelin, which blows a lot of my rules right out of the water right there. And then Prince and Malcolm Young on guitar from AC/DC. Best rhythm guitarist ever to live, so I'm going to take that. And I need a singer, but I don't need somebody who's like a great singer, but I need somebody with attitude. Mick Jagger.
1: Oh, wow.
0: That's a totally different band for me, other than Flea, who I've taken in almost every band I ever do.
1: That's so fun.
0: Hit us up. Get at us and fill your roster, your NFL-style ultimate rock band with the rock draft. You can't take more than one member from any one band. That's our big rule there. Social media, what do we got here?
1: Chris from your Facebook, Steve Perry singing / on guitar, John Entwistle on bass, Stuart Copeland on drums, and Rick Wakeman on keyboards.
0: That's not a bad band there. The Steve Perry singing seems a little out of place, but he's an amazing voice. Okay, fine. Perfect. What else we got?
1: Kevin from your Twitter, Chris Cornell singing, Jimmy Page on guitar, Les Claypool on bass, Keith Moon on drums, and Rick Nielsen for extra guitar.
0: Bring in Cheap Tricks extra guitarist or guitar for extra guitar. That's a good move. We're going to the rock lines. It is the rock fantasy draft on Rock 107.
2: Well, my lead singer is Rob Halford.
1: Judas Priest, you can't go wrong.
2: Absolutely. My guitarist, we got rocking out with Slash.
0: Okay.
2: Bassist, Billy Sheehan.
0: Billy Sheehan, of course, played with David Lee Roth. Very cool. All right, I like it. Who else?
2: And on my drums, I've got Neil Peart.
0: Neil Peart from Rush.
2: And then my wild card, Freddie Mercury.
0: That's a good wild card there.
1: Even in death, Neil Peart can't take a day off.
0: Exactly. Poor guy doesn't get a break there. Got texted in on the rock lines. Ann Wilson from Heart on vocals. Randy Rhodes, guitar. John Paul Jones on bass. One of the better bass players to get. Taylor Hawkins on drums. And Lindsey Buckingham for rhythm guitars and harmony. That's a good band.
1: Steve from your Facebook. Bruce Dickinson singing. Agnes Young on guitar. Sting on bass. Dave Grohl on drums. And Elton John on piano.
0: Let's hit up the rock lines here. 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
3: I have John Bonham on drum, Yngwie Malmsteen guitar.
1: Okay.
3: Jimmy Page, I guess, for him.
0: Two guitarists, and one of them's Pagey, and the other's Yngwie Malmsteen. That's a guitar section, man.
3: Cliff Burton on bass.
1: So you're bringing him back from the dead.
3: And Dio's got to be my singer.
0: All right. I think it's a good one. Dio singing. He's also back from the dead on that one. I got time for one more in the rock draft here.
1: Eric from your Twitter. Janis Joplin singing. Lindsey Buckingham on guitar. John Deacon on bass. Mm-hmm. Ginger Baker on drums. And Greg Allman on keyboards.
0: That is a crazy band. That's what it's all about. The ultimate rock band being drafted with the Rock Fantasy Draft on Rock 107.
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6: Here's your Fox 56 forecast. We will have quieter weather for your Thursday with partly cloudy to mostly sunny skies, a slight chance for a few showers in the afternoon, a northwest wind at 3 to 8 miles per hour, highs near 84 degrees. Partly cloudy skies tonight, lows drop down to 60 degrees with a light north wind, mostly sunny skies for your Friday with a high of 82. I'm Chief Meteorologist Brian Schrader with your Fox 56 forecast, first at 10.
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1: Good morning, I'm Kate.
0: And we are joined in the studio by Cassidy Taylor from Leadership Northeast. The second annual Party Golf Tournament is coming up. So if people are just hearing about Leadership Northeast for the first time, what is the tournament supporting? Like, how does the whole thing work to benefit Northeast PA?
2: So Leadership Northeast is a local nonprofit serving various parts of the communities. We run leadership development programs for all sorts of individuals, and we decided to have a fun fundraiser for the summer. So This is our second annual Leadership 18 golf tournament, the ultimate party, so we can support some of the efforts that we're doing to keep pushing us forward.
1: So this is the second year for the ultimate party. What did you learn from the first tournament, and are you adding anything that you didn't have last year?
2: We learned that people love to have a good time with us. So We're keeping up with the games. We had a lot of games last year, so we're making sure we've got some fun stuff on there. Mm-hmm. One of my personal favorites that I'm really excited about is the air quote beat the pro, aka me.
0: Yeah.
2: And I am not a pro, but it's fun because it's a good gamble. You get to take a chance and see if I'm going to have a good shot or a bad shot, and it's kind of a fun one. So
1: last year,
2: we learned that people love to have a good time with us. So We're keeping up with the games. We had a lot of games last year, so we're making sure we've got some fun stuff on there. Mm-hmm. One of my personal favorites that I'm really excited about is the air quote beat the pro, aka me.
0: Yeah.
2: And I am not a pro, but it's fun because it's a good gamble. You get to take a chance and see if I'm going to have a good shot or a bad shot, and it's kind of a fun one. So lots of interesting games to play out there on the course.
0: Do you actually golf?
2: I do.
0: Okay, so It's not like you're up there like, I only do this once a year. You
2: know? No, so it's like a hit or miss. You know, you never know.
0: It's happening on Blue Ridge Trail Golf Course, that's August 31st. Mm-hmm. So a lot of tournaments are great. 18 holes, here's some beer, here's some dinner, get the hell out of here. You guys amp it up.
2: We'll see you Monday, August 31st at Blue Ridge. We're going to get started with registration at 9, and we'll have a 10 a.m. shotgun start. We'll have some breakfast out for everybody when we get started, some snacks, some good swag bags. We're excited about those. Some of our sponsors have given us some really cool prizes to give away.
0: Nice.
2: The usual competitions like women and men longest drive or closest to the pin, but we've got some other fun little tricks up our sleeve.
1: But you're also inviting people who don't golf.
2: Yeah, I mean, we always say this is a good one for the golf curious crowd.
0: Yeah.
2: So, like I said, it's just a good time to get together with friends and alumni and kind of introduce people to leadership. If you're into golf, you're going to have a great time. But also, if you're kind of just figuring it out, you'll have a great time with us too.
0: If I'm not into golf, do I just come at the same time as the golfers and stand around, or how does that work?
2: No, you can come and golf if you'd like to be on a team, but We also have an after party. So if you would like to join us and you're not much of a golfer, that's totally fine because you can come hang out with us for dinner, and We're just going to have a casual hangout out on the patio.
0: If the only swinging you do is swinging your arm up for another beer, this is your place to be.
2: Exactly.
0: All right. Does it have to be a foursome? How do they register? Can they buy party tickets separately? How do they get involved if you need sponsors?
2: All of the information is available on our website, leadershipnortheast.org. You can also find it on our Facebook at Leadership Northeast or our Instagram the same way. You can register as a foursome. That's ideal if you can build a team. If you're struggling, we could help you out and find some people. Tickets are available for the after party separately, and we've got some sponsorships available as well. So if you're looking to throw out some support, we would really appreciate that too.
0: Cassidy Taylor, Leadership Northeast, the Leadership 18 second annual Party Golf Tournament happening August 31st at Blue Ridge Trail Golf Club there. Thank you so much for joining us on Rock 107.
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5: An 11-3 loss on Wednesday night. With this Rail Riders report, I'm Adam Marco. Scranton Wilkes-Barre dropped a decision to the Lehigh Valley Iron Pigs. Lehigh plated 7 runs, sending 10 batters to the plate in the bottom of the first inning, keyed by a 2-run double from Tommy Pham and a grand slam by Paul McIntosh. Rail Riders would get 2 runs back in the second inning to make a game of it, as Oswaldo Cabrera and Yanquiel Fernandez went back-to-back. The 1-1. Fly ball center field, tracking back Thomas to the warning track, to the wall. Adios and vaya con Dios. Solo shot for Oswaldo Cabrera. Homers for a second consecutive game. Next batter, Yanquiel. Fernandez towers this one down the right field line. If it's fair, it's gone. Back-to-back jacks for Scranton Wilkes-Barre. 20th of the season for Yanquiel Fernandez. Rail Riders get one more in the third, but Lehigh counters with 3 in the fourth and 1 in the seventh to win it 11-3.
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0: the name of the hardworking Americans who make up our forgotten middle class, I proudly accept your nomination for President of the United States.
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1: Yeah, two Utes.
0: What is a Ute?
1: 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Two Utes. 1992.

0: 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I died and you watched. I died and you walked by and said no.
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0: Things are getting very nasty in Miami at this hour. Wind gusts so far have approached 95 miles an hour and are growing rapidly. Tiles and awnings are being ripped from the buildings, and there are reports of a downtown fire in Miami right now. Of course, there are many power outages plunging the region into darkness.
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0: Pilots wrapping up the 10 at 10 on Rock 107 from 1992. It's been in the news this week that the Scranton-Wilkes-Barre Railriders want to change their name. Maybe they'll go back to the Red Barons. Back in 1992, the Red Barons made it to the championship of the International League, coincidentally against then the Yankees farm team, the Columbus Clippers. But if anybody remembers that series, it ended in a heartbreaker. The Red Barons were winning with three outs in the ninth inning, up by three, and ended up losing the game and the championship. It was a heartbreaker back in 1992, but of course the team's been there and won it since then, so hopefully all wounds have been healed. That's the 10 at 10 on Rock 107. Tomorrow, it'll be our mystery 10 at 10 on a Finally Friday. You got to try to figure out what those 10 songs all have in common. We'll do that to kick off the show tomorrow. Today, we got another long set coming up with Quiet Riot. It's a 9 to 5, no repeat workday. Come on, feel the noise. We're going to kick off a long set next.
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0: Bon Jovi on Rock 107. Thanks to everybody who came out last night for the Blue Moon Wing Tour. We're going to do it all again next Wednesday at Pappy's. Rock 107's Prospector will be there broadcasting live starting at 5 o'clock. 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Have some wings, have a Blue Moon, get a sticker, and get a little bit closer to that t-shirt. We got classic rock coming up with Three Doors Down. I feel very old saying those words, but When I'm Gone kicks off a long set next.
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1: 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And here's a better way to say it. It's not classic. It's legendary rock from Three Doors Down. When I'm Gone, 9 to 5, no repeat workday.

Joan Jett on Rock 107. It's a 9 to 5, no repeat work day. Did you make it to the Bryan Adams concert the other night? I wish I could have been there. I got Summer of 69 coming up inside of a long set. Steve Miller Band now, though. It's Jet Airliner, Rock 107.

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0: Cheap Trick on Rock 107, getting ready for the Aussie weekend around here. That starts tomorrow afternoon at 5. Rock 107's Hoover will kick it off for you. And we've got Aussie kicking off a long set next. Black Sabbath coming up on your 9 to 5 no repeat workday.
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0: 7 to 9 to 5, no repeat workday. You got a full hour of the Beatles coming at you this Sunday. It's the Beatlehead Fab 4 Hour Sunday morning at 9 on Rock 107. A full hour of Beatles and Beatle-related tracks from the man, Beatlehead. 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Night Ranger coming up when we kick off another long set. 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
14: Here's your Fox 56 forecast. We will have quieter weather for your Thursday with partly cloudy to mostly sunny skies, a slight chance for a few showers in the afternoon, a northwest wind at 3 to 8 miles per hour, highs near 84 degrees. Partly cloudy skies tonight, lows drop down to 60 degrees with a light north wind, mostly sunny skies for your Friday with a high of 82. I'm Chief Meteorologist Brian Schrader with your Fox 56 forecast. First at 10.
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Zeppelin on Rock 107. Get ready to head back to school. And I kind of wish when I was in school, I went to the University of Michigan. They're abolishing letter grades for freshmen. You're just going to get a pass and fail. You should really just do that for every class everywhere. Linkin Park inside of a long set.

0: 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I'm Neil Tramma. 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Talking to Curran Brewing about their big 5K trail run they've got going on this weekend. 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And I wish I could get my hands on this for the beer breakfast. The Twins and Phillies playing out in Iowa this week, and they're having an exclusive beer for sale at the game that was aged inside of an actual Major League Baseball bat. Budweiser's producing this thing. Who knows? They probably will find a way to market it afterwards, but I would like to get a sample of that maybe for a future edition of the Beer Breakfast. We got Classic Rock coming up with Guns N' Roses. 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

0: 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I'm Neil Trama. When the workday is done, Alice Cooper takes over. Alice's Attic tonight, 7 o'clock on Rock 107. 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That's coming up after Hoover this afternoon. 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

0: Dire Straits, 9 to 5, no repeat workday on Rock 107 and the Dire Straits Legacy. Remember, tomorrow night, free concert, public square in Wilkes-Barre. Dire Straits Legacy, surviving members of Dire Straits coming together with some other amazing internationally renowned musicians that all specialize in the music of Dire Straits. You're going to hear all the biggest hits, all the jams, all the album cuts, at least 2-hour set, Dire Straits Legacy, for free on the square tomorrow night. 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Saw him in concert the other night. He kicks off a long set next.
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Just say, Alexa, play Rock 107. We're inside of a long set, classic Eddie Money, after Live. 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

0: walked in here today thinking it's Friday. It's all broad shoulder walking down the hallway. Hey, what's up? What's going on? Talking to all my coworkers. Getting to my desk. I'm like, yeah, Friday. I open my computer up. It's Thursday. All right, we'll get through it together. Only a couple more hours till this 9 to 5 no repeat work day is over. Classic Rock Timeline might help a little bit. Coming up a little bit after 4 o'clock, we've got Lynyrd Skynyrd. We've got Tom Petty this hour. Collective Soul, Kansas. How about some Clash coming up next? Right now, look at the roads. Traffic.
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2: On 81 southbound, it's a little bit heavy between 84 and heading on down towards the Biden Expressway. And then 81 southbound, just a little bit slow as well. Just after Music, it looks to be just a pocket of volume. Northbound's fine. 84 and 380, you won't find any major delays. Everything's doing okay on 315. 309 in the Cross Valley, not seeing any major problems. There is road work, however, in Berwick on Salem Boulevard by Cemetery Road. I'm Michelle Taylor, Total Traffic.
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0: You're my boy, Blue. Kansas, Northeast PA's Classic Rock, Rock 107. They're playing the Bloomsburg Fair this September. You going down? What's your favorite thing about the fair? I like a lot of things about the fair. I like the live music. I don't like the parking. Yeah. I don't like paying for admission either. I never said paying for money to go spend money, but it is what it is, and I do it anyway. You got me. Got me cornered there. Classic Rock on the way. We'll take care of some scorpions. Right now, another look at the roads in Rock 107 traffic.
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2: Not too bad getting around. Just some minor delays along the work zone area of 81. Between Central Scranton Expressway and 84, you will see some slow spots there. There's also construction on northbound 81 between 374 and 106. Linden Street Bridge remaining closed in Scranton through the end of October. 307 to 380, ongoing construction there through the end of the month, down to one lane each way. Construction also on the turnpike northbound 315 Kaiser Avenue and at 81. I'm Jenny Robinson Barrett, Total Traffic.
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0: Sanders.
1: It's the Coast Boys. I love those guys.
2: I am the team lead registered nurse for Regional Hospital in Scranton. We were one of multiple hospitals in northeastern Pennsylvania set to close. That would have been thousands of jobs lost and hundreds of thousands of patients without care. 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We had gone through a period where our patients were even questioning what they were going to do if we weren't going to be there. Rob Bresnahan was relentless. 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

0: 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Getting help from Mr. Bowie there. 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We are moments away from the classic rock timeline featuring Leonard Skinner. Right now, another look at the roads. 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
2: Looks like we have some work zone delays on 81 between Central Scranton Expressway and 84. Down to two lanes each way with that construction. And you will see some reduced speeds, especially on the southbound side. Meanwhile, Linden Street, the bridge in Scranton, that remains closed with construction through around the end of October. Construction as well on the turnpike northbound at 81 with a right lane closure. I'm Jenny Robinson Barrett, Total Traffic.
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24: Here's your Fox 56 forecast. We will have quieter weather for your Thursday with partly cloudy to mostly sunny skies, a slight chance for a few showers in the afternoon, a northwest wind at 3 to 8 miles per hour, highs near 84 degrees. Partly cloudy skies tonight, lows drop down to 60 degrees with a light north wind, mostly sunny skies for your Friday with a high of 82. I'm Chief Meteorologist Brian Schrader with your Fox 56 forecast, first at 10.
0: 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Lynyrd Skynyrd released her debut album. They even spelled it out for us, pronounced Lynyrd Skynyrd. It goes on to sell over 2 million copies and features Simple Man, Tuesday's Gone, Gimme Three Steps, and of course that iconic Freebird. We're going to kick it off right now with Gimme Three Steps, Classic Rock Timeline, Lynyrd Skynyrd, Rock 107.

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couple days now. We're working on getting Thursday over Classic Rock Timeline. 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

0: going to be our timeline feature on Monday. Northeast PA's classic rock, Rock 107, Nirvana. It's actually going to be the anniversary of that song right there. Smells Like Teen Spirit from their second album, Nevermind. Hoover with you tomorrow. Aussie Weekend kicks off at 5 o'clock, and we're going to have tickets for Berserkus all weekend long. More details tomorrow as we get closer. Got the 5 o'clock funnies on the way. AC/DC lined up. Right now, we're checking the roads.
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2: Looks like delays are heavier for southbound 81. It's backed up from 84 down to Central Scranton Expressway. That is through the work zone where you're down to two lanes with construction, but it looks like a delay of 5 or 6 minutes there. Northbound is moving at much better speeds. There's construction as well along at 307 to 380, down to one lane each way through the end of the month. Meanwhile, turnpike construction continues northbound at 81. One right lane closed there. I'm Jenny Robinson Barrett, Total Traffic.
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0: You can laugh out loud in the car. 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
1: Drinking here in town, you got to be careful though, man, because some people can handle alcohol. You know who you are. Some people can. You have no clue. Guys especially, you know how it goes. We get loaded, we turn into one of three people, right? We're either the I love you guy, I hate you guy, or the mirror guy. You know that guy, right? Shh, hey! Mirror. I know, because that's me. Oh my God, I can't handle alcohol. People, when they get drunk, they say things they don't mean. And you know when I'm drunk, you hear something like, woo, I'm going running. You better cut me off. Oh, hell yeah, man. And when I drink, I only drink like regular alcohol. I don't do beer. Beer just doesn't know. Beer makes me talk to my body. I don't like that. When I get drunk on beer, I get weird. I'm like, you know.
2: What's the matter? Hey, you said you could hang. Don't talk to me later.
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0: years in the making. Toward the end of the band set last night, Deep Purple, Ritchie Blackmore, who had not performed with the band since 1993, came out to perform the iconic tune Smoke on the Water. You could check out the fan shot video over at rock107.com with Blackmore kicking things off with that song's iconic riff. I never thought I'd see Ritchie Blackmore back on stage with Deep Purple. There's so much bad blood between Ian Paice, Ian Gillan, Roger Glover, and Ritchie Blackmore. I'm glad they put things aside. Maybe, just maybe, fingers crossed, we could get a Deep Purple reunion there. How cool would that be? Yeah, let's hope for that. Classic Rock on the way. We'll take care of some NXS. 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That's M-U-N-D-Y, Mundy Street.
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2: We continue to deal with a number of 81 delays. Northbound, it is stop and go between the 315 northbound exit and 11. Southbound, heavy Davis Street down to the airport. And a few delays both ways through the work zone on 81 between Central Scranton Expressway and 84. You are down to two lanes each way with construction there. Linden Street Bridge in Scranton, that remains under construction as well. I'm Jenny Robinson Barrett, Total Traffic.
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17: Here's your Fox 56 forecast. High pressure will give us some very nice weather over the next few days. Mostly clear skies tonight, patchy fog. Winds will be light with lows near 60 degrees. Mostly sunny skies Friday, a northwest wind at 5 to 10 miles per hour with a high of 84 degrees. Mostly clear skies Friday night, pleasantly cool with a low of 56. I'm Chief Meteorologist Brian Schrader with your Fox 56 forecast, your weather authority.
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0: Rock 107 and the Smashing Pumpkins tonight. Tonight, Hoover with you on a, I guess, basically the end of the work week. We got one more day to get through it. Coming up tomorrow on the Classic Rock Timeline, we're going to be featuring Rush. And, of course, Rush coming to Philadelphia, like, super soon. If you're going on that show, I'm just a tiny bit jelly. We're checking the roads in Rock 107 traffic.
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2: It's been a pretty busy afternoon along 81. Still quite a few delays. Northbound between 315, the northbound 315 exit and 11. Looks like about a 6-minute delay there. Also pretty heavy southbound from Central Scranton Expressway to the airport. In between there, about a delay of 8 minutes. Not too bad through the work zone, which is on 81 between Central Scranton Expressway and 84. Just very minor delays. I'm Jenny Robinson Barrett, Total Traffic.
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0: 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We've got some Who on the way, Red Hot Chili Peppers lined up. Tonight at 7 o'clock, the night show that everybody talks to me about, that is Alice's Attic. If you never caught it, I can't see how you missed it. Coming up tonight at 7. We've got some Metallica coming up next.
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16: Here's your Fox 56 forecast. High pressure will give us some very nice weather over the next few days. Mostly clear skies tonight, patchy fog. Winds will be light with lows near 60 degrees. Mostly sunny skies Friday, a northwest wind at 5 to 10 miles per hour with a high of 84 degrees. Mostly clear skies Friday night, pleasantly cool with a low of 56. I'm Chief Meteorologist Brian Schrader with your Fox 56 forecast. Your weather authority.
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0: 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I'll be back tomorrow to Finally Friday to kick off the Aussie weekend. We've got some free on the way with Paul Rogers. Alice is at it coming up tonight at 7 o'clock. I'll see you tomorrow on the airwaves.
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1: It's time once again to escape to another world where the rock is always just right. 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
2: Welcome back to Alice's Attic on Thursday, August 13th. I'm with the Hollywood Vampires and my butler, Dorchester, right now heading to Cardiff, Wales, after a fun night in London to kick off the tour. There's nothing more fun than sharing a stage with these guys while tens of thousands of screaming fans sing along with us. The cool thing about the Vampires is that we have more fun. It's always a kick getting with these guys. Anyway, this hour, the Cooper Countdown takes us back to 1976. Then we've got a listener email, and later this hour, This Day in Rock, celebrating an epic debut album from one of Southern Rock's greatest. But now, let's hear some music.
1: Alice is out on the road.

0: It's all the hits from coast to coast on Cooper's Countdown. 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
1: It was August 13th, 1976. ABBA's Dancing Queen was ruling the airwaves. The Stones performed a record-breaking show for 120,000 fans. And I had recently married my sweetheart, Cheryl. And the charts looked like this. Starting off at number 5, Heart had their breakthrough hit with Magic Man. At number 4, Peter Frampton had one of the biggest live albums of all time, featuring the live single, Do You Feel Like We Do? The number 3 slot goes to Blue Oyster Cult, who wrote a song inspired by the Byrds, Don't Fear the Reaper. At number 2, Rod Stewart gave us the romantic hit, Tonight's the Night. And the number 1 song on this day in 1976 was written by a Midwestern rocker whose manager told him he needed to write a hit. It's Steve Miller with Rock.

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1: Alice, who's the most famous person you ever met? I met Christina Ricci once at a bar in New York, and she was very nice to me. I offered to buy her a drink, but her boyfriend didn't seem too happy about it, and he yelled at me to get away from her. I also served Ben Stiller once at a coffee shop, and he was nice too. You know, I've met everybody. I don't know who's the biggest. The Beatles? The president? Salvador Dali? I don't know who the biggest would be. I guess it depends on who you would think the biggest would be. Anyway, if you want to tell me which famous people you've met, write to me at alice@alicesattic.com. I mean, if you met the bass player from the Crash Test Dummies, well, now that's a whole different thing. I'll be right back with This Day in Rock, so stay right there.
0: Alice Cooper will be right back with more insanity after this break.
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0: 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And your host is on tour traversing the globe.

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1: On August 13, 1973, MCA Records released the debut album by a band from Jacksonville, Florida. The title of the album was a pronunciation guide because nobody could figure out how to say the band's name. Pronounced Leonard Skinnerd. It was Leonard Skinner's debut, and the name came from their high school gym teacher, Leonard Skinner. He had a policy that boys couldn't have long hair, so he sent them to the principal's office many times. Later on, Skinner himself attended their concerts and thought it was funny. Okay. Dennis Dunaway, our bass player, and John Spear, Glenn, and John Tatum, all in the original band, all got sent to the principal eight times a year because we had hair over our collars. So how about something from that debut? Give me Three Steps. Let us get

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8: 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Modern Gas is always right around the corner. So stop by Modern Gas and say fill it up and be prepared to grill.
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